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1: It's time once again to escape to another world where the rock is always just right. And your seasoned host is never short on stories to share. 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
2: You're hanging out in Alice's Attic on the last day of June tonight, coming to you from Pilsen, Czech Republic. Pilsen is the original home of Pilsen beer. In 1842, a Bavarian brewer named Josef Grohl developed what became the world's first golden lager in a brewery in the city. The word Pilsner comes from the name of the city and is now the most widely consumed style of beer in the world. Anyway, I've got a big hour ahead of us. Cooper's Countdown from 1973 with X-Beatle on top of the charts, plus a listener email. And later, This Day in Rock celebrates KISS. But now, grab a Pilsner and let's go. You can have mine.
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0: It's all the hits from coast to coast on Cooper's Countdown. 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
1: It was June 30th, 1973. The new James Bond movie, Live and Let Die, was released in theaters. The Grateful Dead broke a world record by playing the longest concert in history. And I was on tour with my original band for Billion Dollar Babies. And the charts looked like this. Kicking things off at number 5, the New Orleans Night Tripper himself, Dr. John. We're going to be in the right place in the wrong time. At number 4, Doobie Brothers had their first big American hit with Long Train Running. Number 3 belonged to Paul Simon, who was on his third solo album after leaving Garfunkel with Kodachrome. He always made interesting records. Paul Simon was one of those geniuses that just made some. He made things the way he wanted to hear them, and it worked. He's a little bit like Jack White. Coming in at number 2, Elton John, with a song from his album, Don't Shoot Me, I'm Only the Piano Player, is Daniel. And, of course, number 1 rock song on this date, 1973, was from a Beatle, who knocked another Beatle out of the number 1 spot with his anthem. Of course, it's George Harrison, Give Me Love, Give Me Peace on Earth.

0: If you really love us, you'll buy everything our sponsors tell you to. More Alice Cooper after this. Alice's Attic with Alice Cooper.
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0: Alice's Attic with Alice Cooper. 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
1: Hey, Alice, I was surprised to hear that you were a fan of Paul Butterfield Blues Band. Growing up in Chicago, they were like blues royalty for my family. My father used to work at Big John's on the north side, where those guys were all regulars and he saw history being made. Did you get to the club back in those days to see them perform? Thanks, Brian. Well, yeah, I've always said Paul Butterfield Blues Band was the best live band I'd ever heard. Mike Bloomfield and Elvin Bishop and Paul Butterfield all in one band, all virtuosos in their instruments. It was pretty hard to beat that band. Well, if you want to tell me your blues-related stories, write to me at alice@alicesattic.com. Here's the funny thing. In our early days, we kind of didn't like the blues. We were much more Yardbirds, Who, Kinks, that kind of thing, till we realized that those bands were born out of the blues. Yardbirds were a rhythm and blues band, only they were electrified and they were a little bit more experimental. And that was our favorite band. So we went back and started understanding the blues a little more. And then finally, when this band came out with their first album and their East West album, I just went, are you kidding? These guys are unbelievable. Then I saw them live at the Fillmore, and I just went, okay, that's the best band I've ever heard. Stick around, because I've got This Day in Rock coming up right after this.
0: Alice Cooper will be right back with more Insanity after this break. From the first note, you know, classic rock, 101.5. Good things come to those who wait. So here's more rock on Alice's Attic with Alice Cooper.

This Day in Rock with Alice is coming up, and it's more music right now. It's Alice's Attic with Alice.

0: now on Alice's Attic. It's Disney in Rock. Tell us about it, too.
1: On June 30th, 1975, Kiss wrapped up their Dress to Kill tour. It was the tour when Kiss became Kiss. The theatrical production, the fire, the blood, the platform, boots, the makeup, the smoke bombs had been developed since their first show in 1973, and by 1975 it had reached a scale that overwhelmed the small theaters and clubs where they were playing. The famed show at Cobo Hall in Detroit during the tour was recorded for the album Alive. So let's hear Rock and Roll All Night live from the Dress to Kill tour. But this only proves one thing. I say this all the time. If you wanted to prove your band as a hard rock band, you go to Detroit. And if Detroit loves it, then that's a really good sign that you're on the right track. Kiss.

0: Someone has to pay for this travesty. Back with more Alice Cooper next. Alice's Attic with Alice Cooper.
1: I don't believe it. 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Hey, Ray. Hey, Sugar. Tell them who we are.
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1: You'll laugh, you'll cry, you'll headbang. 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
4: 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So, big hour ahead of us. Movie Music Madness for some Southern Rock gentlemen. The Tales from the Attic about one of my classic 70s TV appearances. And finally, rock trivia on a bow and arrow wielding madman from Detroit. But now, let's hear some music.
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It's Alice's Attic with Alice Cooper.

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1: In 2001, the movie Joe Dirt is about a mullet-wearing, uneducated, relentlessly optimistic janitor who was abandoned at the Grand Canyon as a child and has spent his life looking for his parents. The soundtrack features 28 classic rock songs, averaging a good tune almost every 4 minutes. It's the ultimate playlist of working class rock. Lynyrd Skynyrd's Sweet Home Alabama opens, BTO's You Ain't Seen Nothing Yet appears midway, and 38 Special's Hold On Loosely is featured during one of Joe's flashbacks. David Spade is just one of the funniest guys around. Great guy from Phoenix, actually. So, here's Hold On Loosely, Joe Dirt.

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0: Chuck Barris was one of America's great show producers because he worked on Mid-America's Ridiculousness, and the Gong Show was not for talented people. It was for people who had talent in the weirdest way. And it was a comedy show, certainly a comedy show. And Chuck Barris himself, to me, was the whole show. He was so funny. He also did The Dating Game. And every one of the shows that he did was to embarrass somebody. A brilliant guy, and I love the guy. I was asked to be a guest on the primetime special, but they asked me to perform, so there I was. Alice Cooper on a network TV talent show. What did I do? I put my head in a guillotine. They opened the curtains, and there I was in a guillotine, and I was doing, well, I think I'm going out of my head. And then Chuck Barris comes over, and he goes, oh, Alice, I'm sorry. And he goes like that and chops my head off. I had so much fun on that show. Go and see I rushed home from wherever I was to watch the Gong Show. Well, if you want to smash a gong in my face, drop me a line at alice@aliceisattic.com. Usually that's Glenn Sobel doing that. Rock Trivia is up right after this, so stay right there.
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1: Which is the only song that Ted Nugent sang lead vocals on his album Free For All? It was the title track, Free For All. Original singer Derek St. Holmes quit halfway through recording the album because he didn't like the creative direction of the music. So the Nuge sent the lyric sheet to Meatloaf, who agreed to finish off five unfinished songs on the album. Ted decided to save the track Free For All for himself. Meatloaf could sing anything. I mean, he was a rocker. He could sing opera if he wanted to. So here's Ted on vocals with Free For All. But, you know, you're not going to be listening to vocals. You're going to be listening to guitar work there. No.

0: 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Alice's Attic with Alice Cooper.
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1: If you're looking for a radio host who plays games with you, you've come to the wrong place. Unless, of course, the game is rock, paper, scissors. Then you can count on our faithful host to choose rock every single time. He's got his microphone on, and his leathers are just back from the cleaners. It's Alice's Attic with Alice Cooper.
2: You're back in your favorite attic, Alice's Attic. I don't know how many other attics you've been hanging out in, but I'm sure this is your favorite. Anyway, stick around for an exciting hour of radio. You gotta love the 80s with a song that Pete Townsend dedicated to the Sex Pistols. Then, Hey Stupid with some of humanity's finest. And finally, rock trivia on Rod Stewart in his prime. But now, let's get started with this.
0: Alice's Attic with Alice Cooper.

You Gotta Love the 80s with Alice is around the corner. 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It's Alice's Attic with Alice Cooper.

0: The scent of Aquanet, the silky smooth feel of spandex, and a cassette cranked up on the Alpine in your Trans Am. You've got to love the 80s.
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2: In late 1975, Keith Moon had already died. And while The Who were still technically together, Townsend was not functioning. His drinking was bad, and his personal life was complicated. He started writing in a different mode, more autobiographical, less sheltered behind rock opera concepts. The result was his first solo album of original material, Empty Glass, which was released April 1980. The album's dedication simply read, "For my children, Emma and Minta, and for the Sex Pistols." That's interesting. Pete Townsend did have I think that all geniuses have problems with their personal life. Frank Zappa was like that. Brian Wilson was like that. Even going back to Beethoven, they all seem to have problems with their personal lives because they were so into the music and their head was so full of music that it was hard to function in a normal world. Brian Wilson was just, like he said, the music was sometimes driving him crazy because it was just always there. So, let's hear the lead single from Empty Glass, and you can understand that. Is your glass half full or half empty? Rough Boys.

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1: Now on Alice's Attic, a look at people that are strange and often dense, mindless, obtuse, vacuous. In other words, stupid.
2: Ready to fill your brain with stupid? Is there any room in there for more stupid? Here we go. First up, Japan, where a bear threw a man to the ground in Fukushima. The bear had been following the man outside a steel factory and eventually approached the man and threw him. Next, in a reputedly 600-year-old competition, the world champion cheese roll.

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1: Which song did Rod Stewart write as a sequel to Maggie May? The 72 hit, You Wear It Well. The tone of the song is so similar, both lyrically and musically. The drumming at the start is a deliberate nod that it seems very likely to be from the same woman. In You Wear It Well, the singer is now in Minnesota, and something went wrong along the way. He doesn't know if she'll ever get his songs or his letters, but he's writing it anyway. That makes sense. I like the idea of writing sequels to songs. We tried to write Schools Back In. Nobody was buying that. Every kid's going, that's not a good song. So here, you got You Wear It Well.

Alice Cooper coming up next. Alice's Attic with Alice Cooper. Metallica. The greatest rock ever comes together on Classic Rock 101.5.

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1: You're inside Alice's Attic. Your sagacious host could truly benefit from having a yard sale. Who wouldn't be interested in used straitjackets, top hats, guillotines, and leather pants? There's even a lava lamp from his first L.A. apartment. But amongst the flotsam and jetsam of an extraordinarily interesting life are the tantalizing tales that only a Rock and Roll Hall of Famer could deliver. So sit back and enjoy another hour of rock and talk with Alice Cooper.
2: You're back with Alice Cooper on the radio. This show is the result of the tireless efforts of an amazing team of creative and talented people who make it all possible. Just kidding, they're all mental cases. Anyway, this hour, live and kicking, will take us to Cobo Hall in Detroit, September 1975, with the man himself, Bob Seger. Then Freaky Facts, and we'll top it off with some rock trivia on a song that Jeff Lynne wrote and recorded in just one day to fill out an album. But now, let's hear some music.
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Alice will have live and kicking in just a little while. Let's do more rock now. It's Alice's Attic with Alice Cooper.

0: Now, some live music for a dead audience.
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2: Bob Seger was 30 years old when Live Bullet was recorded at Cobo Hall in Detroit, 1975. In the 14 years since he had been in music, he had made 8 studio albums, formed and dissolved multiple bands, released dozens of singles, and been a regional superstar in Michigan and the Midwest. But his national success was moderate at best, with wide swaths of the country never knowing Bob even existed. Then came Live Bullet, which went on to sell 5 million copies and propelled Bob into the national spotlight. Such a talented guy. I mean, this guy just kept writing great songs, and what a great voice he was. And really, just no song was really like the last song. So let's hear Kathmandu live from Live Bullet.

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0: And now, Alice's Attic with Alice Cooper presents more fun and freaky facts. 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
1: Time to become a genius. Here we go. You have completely new cells in your body every 7 years. They all move out trying to find better bodies. In 1929, researchers at Princeton University turned a live cat into a telephone. Wait a minute, what? The shortest war in history was the Anglo-Zanzibar War, which lasted 38 minutes. Ronald Reagan was, of course, famous for being an actor and president, but he was also a lifeguard for many years and claimed to have saved 77 people from drowning. All at once. No, he didn't. And finally tonight, Winston Churchill smoked 10 cigars per day.

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And more music now. It's Alice's Attic with Alice Cooper.

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1: Which word does Jeff Lynne yell in the song Don't Bring Me Down, which was just meant as a placeholder until he found a better lyric? It was a German word, Gruß, which means hello in southern Germany. While laying down the vocals, Lynne realized there was a gap in the track that felt empty. He needed some type of sound there, and he didn't have a lyric ready, so he just shouted the first word to come into his head. After the song's release, so many people had misinterpreted the word as Bruce, and Lynne actually began to sing the word Bruce for fun at live shows. What he was saying was, Gruß. Well, I can see how that would cause a major war. So, anyways, let's hear it. The Gruß Song.

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5: Rumors spreading around in that Texas town about the Shack outside again. You know what I'm talking about. 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They got a lot of nice girls.

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1: You've found your way to a broadcast that captures the very essence of what has made the medium of radio so magical. 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
2: You're back in the attic with Alice Cooper. Take a deep breath and take it all in. That beautiful black mold, it kind of like festers in your lungs and turns you into somebody that should be up here in the attic. It took a lot of work to get the attic this moldy, so you're welcome. Anyway, this hour, I'll be giving you an attic class from a band that defined the sound of the 60s. Also, I'll be checking my email and we'll close it out with some rock trivia on a little band named Foreigner. But now, let's get straight to the rock.
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Get ready for more Attic Classics in a few on Alice's Attic with Alice Cooper. And let's do more rock right now. It's Alice's Attic with Alice Cooper.

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1: The band had been Bob Dylan's backing band for years. They had toured with him. They had learned to play in any style, under any condition, in front of any crowd. When Dylan had his motorcycle accident in 1966 and withdrew from touring, the five of them retreated to a pink house in Woodstock called Big Pink, and made Music from Big Pink their debut album. It was unlike anything released in 1968. No psychedelia, no London influence, just American music that sounded like it had been there for 100 years. So, let's hear a phone call.

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1: Alice, thanks for keeping the wait staff here at my diner in Flagstaff entertained. There are only so many grilled cheese sandwiches you can eat before you throw up. Do you ever get up to Flagstaff? Love you, Beth. Only when I want a grilled cheese sandwich. That's when I really crave one. I drive for 4 hours from Phoenix to get up to Flagstaff. I go to your diner and I eat at least 6 of them. And yes, we do throw up. I'll be back with some more rock trivia after this break.
0: Your teller of Detroit stories, Alice Cooper, will return after these messages.

0: Alice Cooper has some rock trivia for you. 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
1: Why was A&R executive John Collader credited twice on a Foreigner album, Double Vision? He was credited twice in the liner notes as John Collader, John Collader, because it was a pun on the album title. It became a running joke that was Collader's signature on every subsequent album he was involved with. He went on to work with Aerosmith, AC/DC, Whitesnake, and dozens of others, always credited twice. So let's hear something from Double Vision. It's Blue Morning, Blue Day.

0: pulled the stairs back into the ceiling. But he'll be back for you at his abnormal hour tomorrow. Alice's Attic with Alice Cooper.
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1: Grand Island man has been charged in federal court with bank robbery. Jason McCain, 46, of Grand Island, is charged with bank robbery on or about April 1st of this year. The maximum possible penalty, if convicted, is not less than 10 years and up to life imprisonment, along with a $250,000 fine, a five-year term of supervised release, and a $100 special assessment. A Kearney man who was sought for active warrants by the Buffalo County Sheriff's Office has been charged with sexual assault and false imprisonment. Lucas Shaneman, 45, has been charged with first-degree false imprisonment, a Class 3A felony, along with two counts of third-degree sexual assault without consent, both a Class 1 misdemeanor. Shaneman was arraigned on Thursday, and a preliminary hearing in the case has been scheduled for July 23rd. The complaint alleges that on June 18th, Shaneman restrained a 19-year-old individual under terrorizing circumstances and subjected them to sexual contact without consent. Grand Island Police Department are seeking two suspects after a robbery occurred Saturday evening at the VIP Smoke Shop on South Locust Street. Grand Island Police Division Chief Dean Elliott said that two people wearing masks and hoodies entered the business, demanding money from the clerk, but the clerk refused. Then one of the suspects reached into the pocket of the hoodie. This made the clerk believe that the person had a weapon. The two suspects then took the cash register and took the cash along with it. It is not known yet how much money was in the cash register. Police are waiting to view a video from the business. The two suspects then fled on foot. The Adams County Fair Fest is warning concertgoers of a scam involving third-party websites selling tickets. It has come to the attention of the Adams County Fair Fest that unauthorized third-party websites are listing Fair Fest concert tickets for sale, and in many cases, they're charging more than the official ticket price. These websites are not affiliated with Fair Fest, and tickets purchased through them are not valid. For guaranteed legitimate admission, purchase your tickets only through the fairgrounds office or the official website at adamscountyfairgrounds.com. 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Angie Illitz, the program director for Central Community College, said that no prior experience is needed for the class.
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3: High temps in the 90s are going to stick around. Today, 90 degrees, northeasterly wind about 5. Tonight, 30% chance of overnight showers, low 69. Tomorrow, 92. Thursday, 92 with a chance of early rain. Friday, looks like 94. Saturday, sunshine and 92. It'll be cooler on Sunday and Monday. That's the latest in Central Nebraska weather. I'm Brian Gallagher.
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7: Hi.
3: There's Pat Godwin.
8: Hey, chick.
3: There's Jeff Oskey.
9: Yes, sir.
3: Wearing one of our new swell Camp Bob and Tom t-shirts.
10: Yes.
3: Very nice. There's Josh Arnold.
9: Christy is sort of wearing, it's like she spent the night with a Yankee.
3: Oh, yeah.
9: A New York Yankee.
3: And, that's right.
9: Yeah. And had to rush here to work.
11: She got the Jeter bag.
3: Yeah.
7: I have to wear, it's freezing in here, but, you know, 100 outside. So
9: oh, yeah, so it's nice and light when it's
8: yeah. There's a heat warning.
9: It is, though.
7: It is warm.
10: Check local listing.
11: If you look at a map of the United States, most of it has that,
10: you know,
11: that bright red, it's on fire look.
7: Yeah. Well,
10: it's always horrible, but some mishap with an overheated car, it's going to happen again. It's just a matter of time, you know?
9: I remember being told when you were in driver's ed or when your car overheats to turn the heater on?
10: Yeah.
9: I was just baffled by that.
11: Yeah. It's like a thing when you're on the ice, you turn into the... Wait a minute. Tell me to turn into the garbage truck coming at me at 80 miles an hour.
10: Turn in.
9: I mean, that's all correct. It's just weird.
10: Yeah, it's weird to hear. There's Ace Cosby.
12: Hello.
10: I'm Chick McGee. Hello, Tom.
11: I know I am grumpy, and I apologize.
7: Did you have a bad night?
11: No,
10: he has been yawning a lot.
11: I switched iced teas.
9: Isn't it funny how something like that can throw you?
11: And I,
10: you know how you are, honey. Why did you do that?
11: I've been drinking a decaf iced tea all day long.
10: Well, that's a train to nowhere.
11: And no, which is fine. And then I bought a different tea. I wanted to experiment with it and wasn't really paying attention. And it was heavily caffeinated. So.
9: Oh, so
11: I was up all night.
9: Oh, yeah, boy. So,
11: that would explain the grumpiness, but I'm fine now. Okay.
13: You see about that.
11: Yeah, okay.
9: As he's loading a gun.
7: I know.
9: No, I feel pretty good.
11: I checked the box this morning, and it quite literally says, warning, like heavily caffeinated.
7: Are you serious?
11: Yes, wow. I'm totally serious.
9: Wow.
7: Oh.
11: It was... like an idiot. It was organic, blah, blah. Oh, this must be really good. I'll give this. And it's really tasty. But you know, usually when I lie down at night, I lie down and I count down from 10 and I usually get to 8.
10: Right.
11: I go to sleep. So last night it was, what's going on here?
7: Ooh, do you get back up or do you stay?
11: Oh, I woke up every 45 minutes every
9: That's a tough feeling.
7: Yeah.
11: I almost came in at 2 o'clock this morning because I'm just lying there looking at the ceiling. Well, I guess I could do Wordle, and that'll kill a minute, and then what? So anyway, here I am. But I Jeffrey's wearing on one of our new T-shirts. They're really cool.
9: Yeah, it looks good.
11: It's
13: real good, yeah.
11: It's the Camp Radio Wood T-shirt.
9: Looks authentic, doesn't it? Like,
11: yeah, from
9: it
11: a really distance, that. From a distance, it looks like a cool camp shirt.
9: Yeah.
10: Man, that son with headphones on, very cool.
7: Mm-hmm.
11: So anyway, if you want to check that out, go to bobandtom.com. Oh, look at that. There's also a Pat Godwin T-shirt.
9: Man. Yeah, that's cool.
11: That's very fancy. Patty G's new comedy special is on the Dry Bar Comedy Network, which you'll find in the form of a website and in the form of a downloadable app. Check it out and see Pat's great comedy set recorded about a year ago.
9: Mm-hmm.
11: And it's a really cool show featuring a nice, clean set from Pat. None of the...
9: filth.
11: None of the so-called dirty ditties, if you will.
13: The racy chicken.
9: No blue tunes.
10: What? Dirty ditties?
11: I will never forget. We were doing a signing. Remember back in the days of the CD?
10: Sure.
11: I got a quill pen. I'm going to sign a CD for you punks.
10: And not a lot of that.
11: It was always fun when you'd be signing them because everyone's got their favorite.
10: Yeah.
11: You never know what it's going to be.
10: Absolutely.
11: A guy on an airplane the other day pulled me aside and he said, "Hey, can you play Sodomigo?"
10: Uh-huh.
11: Which we played the other morning, which I don't think we played that in a couple of years. But everyone's got their favorites. And we were signing one day and this guy came up to me and goes, "Yeah, well, I like these records you guys make, but I don't like the dirty ditties." It's always stuck with me. So,
10: wow.
11: Yeah.
10: That's from the heartland right there.
11: Yeah. I can remember where it was, where he said it. But that was the same one. I'll refresh your memory. That was the one where a guy in line, one of the guys in line that we were signing for, it looked like he'd been beaten with a baseball bat.
7: Oh, my God.
11: Remember this? And he had the big, huge bag. And he had just had a hair transplant the day before.
7: Oh.
11: And all the blood had drained into his face. Remember this guy?
7: No.
10: Man. I don't.
7: Yikes.
11: There was also someone was arrested at the event.
10: Wait a minute. Was that the guy who shook my hand and tried to lift me out of my chair? I remember that.
11: Yeah. We were believe it or not, at a 7-Eleven.
10: Yeah.
11: Of which there's like three in this.
10: And weren't we signing cups or something?
11: Probably.
10: Yeah, cartoon cups.
11: Yeah.
9: Cool. Now, you guys had big lines. Did you guys ever have anyone wear a diaper because they were going to have to wait a long
7: time? Not that we know of.
10: There you go.
11: It's a fair question. I sure hope not.
7: Yeah.
11: We certainly had people that smelled.
10: Oh, goodness, yes.
11: One in particular. But let's just move on. I'm sorry I brought it up.
10: Wow.
11: I just wanted to mention bobandtom.com, where you can find the Camp Radio Wood t-shirts. They're kind of fun, kind of silly.
7: Mm-hmm.
11: And I want to make, how about a special salute to all those great camp counselors out there and camp directors having fun. My girls just got back from 3 weeks at summer camp. Just awesome.
9: Have either of them expressed interest in becoming a counselor?
11: Oh, yes.
10: Oh, wow.
11: Yeah, yeah.
10: How about, do you think there would be a demand for a Bob and Tom fantasy camp?
9: I do think there would
10: where
9: be a demand
10: Where we would,
9: for that.
10: Yeah, you could.
11: We've been asked to do a
7: cruise.
11: So
10: I'm kind of curious about a cruise. But
8: we should do it.
10: It's either violent one way or the other.
7: Depends on the line and how big them.
11: Pat, you've played on
8: a lot of them.
11: A lot of them.
8: All of them. Yeah.
11: Yeah. So, and I've been on a couple. I did the Disney cruise with my kids, which was great.
9: Well, yeah, you get a bunch of comedians together, maybe a couple bands, and
11: we could do it.
8: It's fun.
11: If you guys want to do it, the trick it's gotten better because the idea would be we could actually do the show from the ship.
10: Mm-hmm.
11: As
10: mm-hmm.
11: it's moving.
9: Sure. Yeah, which is wild, yeah.
11: Would that be cool?
9: Yeah.
7: Yeah.
11: We'll look into it.
10: The cruise ships used to be somewhat cut off, but now it's Wi-Fi, the whole, they could.
8: Oh, yeah.
10: There's no difference.
11: And with Starlink, pretty soon you can take your briefcase out on the Lanai deck and you'll be hooked up.
7: Yeah, I had no problem when I was in the middle of the Caribbean doing Zoom calls. No problem. It's weird.
11: Yeah.
7: Crazy.
9: I get that, but if I'm on the cruise, there's a chance I'm whipping my phone into the ocean.
7: Well, at the time, I wish I could have.
11: Well, that was the great thing about summer camp for my girls. 3 weeks, no screens.
10: That's hard to believe.
11: But they keep them busy. They've got a schedule of all this cool stuff to do all day long.
9: How's camp food these days, do they say?
11: Yeah.
9: It's pretty good. Fun and good.
11: And then
9: they've
11: got special pancake day.
9: Awesome.
11: Everything is celebrated.
10: A lot of hair nets in the cook area.
9: I hope so. Yeah, that's fun.
11: I don't know.
10: A lot of cigarettes hanging from the... what do you want?
11: Now, we've gone over this before. I can't remember the names of my wife's friends, but I can remember the names of every teacher I've ever had. And I even know the name of the main cook at my high school.
10: The main cook?
11: Yeah.
10: Wow.
11: Mrs. Gunther.
7: Oh, God.
11: The auteur of
7: Gunther's
11: Go-Go Gravy.
10: Gunther's Go-Go Gravy.
11: Apparently could be bottled as the greatest laxative in the history of American cooking. Do you remember the name of the head lady at your
10: I don't.
11: Cafeteria?
10: They changed quite often.
11: Oh, okay.
10: I do remember some of my teachers, though. Not all of them.
7: How big was your school? How big was your
11: I went to an all-boys school, so I don't know.
10: Oh, very tasteful.
7: So
10: it's
7: so big. There's
11: 75 guys.
7: Did you have kids that worked in the cafeteria? We did.
11: No.
7: You could volunteer and you get paid.
10: Well, like a trustee,
7: to work in the cafeteria.
8: When you guys did plays, did you do it old Shakespeare way? You had the
11: no.
8: play girls?
11: The hot chicks from HB.
7: HB?
11: That's the name of the school.
9: Mm. Huge boobs.
10: huge boob camp.
11: In many cases. That was criteria.
10: Would you classify yourself then as a boob guy or a butt guy or a leg guy? Or
11: a desperate guy.
10: Desperate?
7: Really?
11: Wait a minute. We're way behind.
10: You had game oozing out of your ears.
7: We had that
10: great hair you had.
11: Oh, we haven't even done what I wanted to do this break. So we're going to have to take a break from our break. And come because I was going to tie in the fact that I can't believe you guys forgot this guy that he'd had the hair transplant.
10: I totally forgot.
7: Yeah, I totally forgot. And you want to talk about John Cena?
10: I remember the guy who brought up his pet dog that was stuffed.
7: Yeah, I remember that.
10: Me and Christy
7: that was you and I, yeah.
11: That was on the south side. I remember that one. That creeped me out.
8: Sign his dead dog?
7: It was taxidermied.
11: Taxidermied dog.
8: Did you sign it?
10: It was tough. Didn't we sign the base or something?
7: Yeah, we signed the base of it.
11: It's creepy. Sorry. But coming up, we have an interesting story about John Cena, who's a great guy, by the way.
10: It involves a
11: hair transplant. Coming up in sports, what do we got over there?
10: World Cup action continues. They're calling it the biggest upset of the 2026 World Cup so far. Serena plays Wimbledon later today. Baseball card. Goes for a lot of money. There you go.
11: And we have the first Action Comics comic book in the news once again today. Remember that one?
10: Superman.
11: And he's holding the car.
10: Mm-hmm.
11: Yeah, that's pretty cool. Right now, everybody's talking about weight loss these days and the GLP-1 injectables. There's a bunch of different ones, but this is not one of those. This is a, for those that don't want to stab themselves, I guess, with an EpiPen full of stuff. This is a supplement, weight loss supplement called Lean, L-E-A-N, developed by the physicians at Brickhouse Nutrition. 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Also, coming up, we have a really cool new slang term that I bet the only one in the room that will know it maybe is Mr. Roske.
9: I love learning these.
11: This is a really good one.
9: Also, I have a correction coming up. I am being roundly criticized for an opinion I gave.
10: So. Oh.
9: But I'm being faced with facts, and I see the facts, and I agree. I was wrong.
11: You're man enough to say you were wrong.
9: Oh, absolutely.
11: Well, tell me, how do you do that? These are the O'Reilly Auto Parts Studios. 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

0: when he meets some of these kids, he picks them up and slams them through tables.
1: Well, some ask for it.
2: Yeah.
3: He doesn't do it to the children who don't ask for it.
4: Would you pin me, Mr. Cena?
3: Wrestling has created some really good actors, I think.
1: Mm-hmm. Oh, yeah.
3: Over time. Sure. Those guys know how to act. And they know how to improvise. Right. And they. Yeah.
1: What's the superhero show he's in? John Cena.
0: Oh, Peacemaker?
1: Peacemaker. Yeah, he's great in that.
3: Oh, okay,
1: I've
3: good,
1: only seen two episodes, but he was great. And nice ass.
0: Absolutely.
5: It's Tell me, have you seen...
4: Oh. Have you seen the Shy Lights, everybody?
3: Christine, does a guy's ass matter to you? Do you like a nice...
2: Yeah.
3: Do you want it bubbly?
2: Not like a tight, muscular butt.
3: Ah.
2: Mm.
3: See. We're out.
5: I'm out. It got quiet in here.
2: You know how they end
0: really things? We got, let me think, 1, 2, 3, 4, 5.
3: Ace has got a badonk.
0: There are 6 men in this room with 1 butt. And at the same time, there are also 5 asses.
4: So isn't that interesting?
0: That's a math problem. I'll let you figure that out when we come back.
4: Hey, look at that. We're late again.
0: Yeah, we're in the O'Reilly Auto Parts studios. Thank you, O'Reilly Auto Parts. 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
1: Grand Island man has been charged in federal court with bank robbery. Jason McCain, 46, of Grand Island, is charged with bank robbery on or about April 1st of this year. The maximum possible penalty, if convicted, is not less than 10 years and up to life imprisonment, along with a $250,000 fine, a five-year term of supervised release, and a $100 special assessment. A Kearney man who was sought for active warrants by the Buffalo County Sheriff's Office has been charged with sexual assault and false imprisonment. Lucas Shaneman, 45, has been charged with first-degree false imprisonment, a Class 3A felony, along with two counts of third-degree sexual assault without consent, both a Class 1 misdemeanor. Shaneman was arraigned on Thursday, and a preliminary hearing in the case has been scheduled for July 23rd. The complaint alleges that on June 18th, Shaneman restrained a 19-year-old individual under terrorizing circumstances and subjected them to sexual contact without consent. Grand Island Police Department are seeking two suspects after a robbery occurred Saturday evening at the VIP Smoke Shop on South Locust Street. Grand Island Police Division Chief Dean Elliott said that two people wearing masks and hoodies entered the business, demanding money from the clerk, but the clerk refused. Then one of the suspects reached into the pocket of the hoodie. This made the clerk believe that the person had a weapon. The two suspects then took the cash register and took the cash along with it. It is not known yet how much money was in the cash register. Police are waiting to view a video from the business. The two suspects then fled on foot. The Adams County Fair Fest is warning concertgoers of a scam involving third-party websites selling tickets. It has come to the attention of the Adams County Fair Fest that unauthorized third-party websites are listing Fair Fest concert tickets for sale, and in many cases, they're charging more than the official ticket price. These websites are not affiliated with Fair Fest, and tickets purchased through them are not valid. For guaranteed legitimate admission, purchase your tickets only through the Fairgrounds office or the official website at AdamsCountyFairgrounds.com. 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
3: High temps in the 90s are going to stick around. Today, 90 degrees, northeasterly wind about 5. Tonight, 30% chance of overnight showers, low 69. Tomorrow, 92. Thursday, 92 with a chance of early rain. Friday, looks like 94. Saturday, sunshine in 92. It'll be cooler on Sunday and Monday. That's the latest in Central Nebraska weather. I'm Brian Gallagher.
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6: Hi.
5: Cleaning her glasses. There's Pat Godwin.
7: Hello.
5: There's Jeff Oskey.
8: Hi, Chick.
5: There's Josh Arnold, who I'm going to come back to in a second.
7: Okay.
5: There's Ace Cosby.
9: Howdy.
5: I'm Chick McGee. And Tom, I hope you caught some of that. Josh was regaling us with fantastic facts about his...
9: Does he want to discuss this on the radio?
5: Penis examination yesterday.
10: Yeah, I can discuss this. Yeah.
9: You had a the genital equivalent of sword swallowing.
10: Now that sounds gayer than you meant it to.
6: Yeah, that is.
9: No, I mean you
6: let
9: had
6: Josh explain. I'm
9: trying to set this up for our. They don't understand what happened to him.
5: They don't understand words.
6: That's why you let him That's why tell he us. Tell,
9: they God. Were
10: a bladder scope. I don't know what the technical term is, but they scoped my bladder, meaning they had to feed a camera through my penis into my bladder.
9: Was it a brownie? No, that's for the other exam.
5: Anyway,
9: go ahead.
10: Yeah, and examined the bladder. Everything's fine. They found I do have some.
9: You know what kind of camera it was?
10: What?
9: A Hasselblatter. I want to say hello to the one guy out there that gets that joke.
5: You know, the problem was, Josh said, you know, I did have a problem with, and you jumped in with Hasselblatter.
10: But what is, now you have to explain Hasselblatter. I don't know what
9: Hasselblatt is.
10: Hasselblatt
9: is the camera they took to the moon.
10: Okay.
9: The most famous.
10: The most famous.
5: The most famous camera ever.
6: I think Polaroid beats it.
10: Were you guys familiar with the Hasselblatt?
6: No.
5: I'm aware of the brand name, yeah.
10: Okay. Cool. It's a valid joke. It's just
9: I knew no one would get it. I just thought maybe we had a
5: see, and that's the problem. That's what's so curious. Why do you purposely do things? That
9: because I don't talk down to the audience.
5: Yeah.
10: Are you nuts? It was an important exam, but
5: anyway, what did they?
10: All's
5: find?
10: Well. All's well.
6: Good.
10: I've got some. You know, some things that just come with age. It's just unpleasant. It wasn't. It didn't feel good.
9: Now it's kind of like having your oil checked, right?
10: Yeah. Yep. It's like they put the dipstick in.
9: Yeah.
10: And I got to watch. I mean, I waited until it was all the way in before I looked. I didn't want to see.
6: And it comes up like on an ultrasound screen or something.
10: No, like a really high def.
5: Yeah.
6: Really.
10: Monitor. Yeah.
9: It would really cool would be if
6: in
9: would,
6: color.
9: It'd be really cool if all of a sudden across the bottom of it was a news feed.
10: Yeah.
9: For today's weather.
5: Hey, yes. Temperatures expected to be. Doc, could you leave that in? The baseball scores are coming up.
10: Here's Trey Yanks from the Kidneys.
6: Yeah. Oh, man.
10: It was cool, but it was odd. He goes, all right, I'm in the bladder. You can take a look. And he goes, now I'm going to turn the camera around.
5: Oh.
10: Which he's able to do that. And that was painful. And and he goes, here's the opening of your bladder. You can see there. And then as he was pulling it out, I watched. It was like a tracking shot.
6: Oh, God.
5: Whoa.
10: Yeah.
9: Wow.
10: That was wild.
5: So the opening of your bladder, did they have like a red carpet? And,
10: yes, yeah. And have some stanchions.
9: Mm-hmm.
6: Did it stretch it out so now you have a bigger hole?
10: Oh, yeah, I could just, a pencil would fall out of it now.
5: Or you just have to work
9: How big is the tube, if you will?
10: A little smaller than...
5: a drinking straw?
10: It's a little larger, I should say, than your average charging cable.
6: Okay.
10: For your phone. But the microphone, they didn't need audio. Is that an orca? The camera was the thickness of maybe a pen cap.
6: Mm.
9: Ooh.
10: So, yeah.
6: Mm.
5: But they did a great job.
9: So the end of it's thicker than the...
10: Yes. Yeah.
5: Thicker than a Snicker.
10: But it's odd. I mean, a nurse is holding me. Mm-hmm. Is holding down there while the doctor's...
5: No, it's you.
10: And then he's, you know, when the camera goes in there, he manipulates it so you feel everything kind of...
7: How are you here today? I would have taken the next month off. Like, you're shoving things there? No.
9: I have to confess, I have had this same procedure. And I've told the story many times.
10: It's not pleasant.
9: Yeah, and in my case, I was a lot younger than I am now, but they did it in one of those theaters you see in the movies with the...
10: Oh, like an operating theater?
9: Yeah, mm-hmm. With, you know, bleachers, the whole deal.
6: Mm-hmm.
9: I wasn't expecting that. I was at a large university hospital, and the doctor said to me, hey, do you mind if I bring in a medical school class?
10: Oh, wow, yeah.
9: So I thought, man, why would I care? And then you go in there, and it's, a lot of people here, including a girl I'd gone to junior high school with.
7: Oh, no.
9: Because she was a medical student at the time, so that's awkward.
10: And your face was covered, but she goes, hey, Tom Griswold.
9: Yeah, hey, aren't you... But yeah, I it was weird, and then
10: But you just go, hey, I'm being examined. Whatever.
6: You think the technology's improved since you had it done?
9: Oh yeah, since I had it done, it looked like one of those old TV cameras you see on NBC in the 50s. I don't know how they got that thing in there.
6: Don't be modest.
9: It reminds me of this news story. This comes to us from Vietnam.
5: Oh,
9: headline:
5: where the fun is.
9: Headline: charger removed from teen's bladder. Doctors removed a phone charger from a teen's bladder after he inserted it into his urethra.
10: Oh, yeah, he was sounding. Yes. He was doing it for sexual pleasure.
6: So you would not get any pleasure out of that.
10: Gosh, no.
6: Yeah.
10: I don't know how they do.
9: Wow.
6: That was going to be my question. Yeah.
5: And people probably...
6: Yeah, we have stories like this a lot.
5: Ends up being stretched out.
6: Yeah.
10: Gosh, I don't get it, but boy.
9: That's a USB-P.
5: Not USB A or C. USB P.
6: What if it feels different if you're in a full attention?
10: I think it would have longer to go.
6: Yeah. Yeah.
9: I would hope. But I don't think.
10: I wonder if they'd even do it.
8: They probably wouldn't. No.
9: No.
5: Would they just stand around and wait for it to go down?
10: I guess. But who would even.
5: Think about Ayn Ramsey. Come on, hurry up.
11: Owen.
9: Owen. Wow. Well, I'm glad you're doing okay down there.
10: Yeah, thanks. Yeah. Nothing that's not normal for a 48-year-old,
5: that
10: apparently.
5: That gives me the squirmies. It's like a catheter.
6: Dude, I don't even have one.
5: Remember the catheters? Oh.
10: Yeah, that can't be pleasant.
5: You remember your first one, I tell you that.
10: Yeah. I don't want to do it again. I hope to not to.
9: Did they tell you you'll ever have to do it again?
10: No. No, he did not say so. You know, you just play.
9: Did they give you a coupon and say, by the way, the 10th one's free?
8: Did you have the option to be knocked out?
10: No.
8: No.
5: Hmm.
10: It lasted 2 minutes, I'd say. So it's quick. But
9: did you do any jokes?
10: No, at one point I exclaimed, yowza, because and he goes, yeah, yowza, I bet.
9: Hey, Doc, can you get HBO on that cable? It's a show I want to watch. Coming up in the news, Christy Lee?
6: We have Metallica doing some great things in the news. We have our lemonade stand. We have a new alcohol trend. As Tom says, I don't think it's really that new.
9: Yeah, I'm calling BS on that one.
6: Yeah.
9: And now, what's the new phrase we learned today?
6: Refrigerator cigarettes.
9: Which is a?
6: Diet Coke.
9: Diet Coke.
6: Mike, I'll go have a
5: or
6: Coke Zero.
5: Diet Pepsi, you're going to let me get away with.
9: Yes,
5: right?
9: I think it's okay. You can go get a fridge cigarette. It's a Diet Pepsi.
6: A fridge
9: cool.
6: Ciggy.
9: Right now, let's talk a little bit about let's talk about weight loss once again. 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
1: Nice rack, Mrs. Thompson. Name not honored. Hey, it's the Bob and Tom Show. We're in the O'Reilly Auto Parts Studios. There's Christy Lee at the news desk.
2: Hi.
1: Put your phone down.
2: I was watching somebody fry an egg on a pan sitting on a windowsill in
3: France.
2: That
3: never works.
1: Again? It sure does.
2: All right.
1: It sure does work. Yes, it works. Hell yeah.
4: Oh.
2: Yeah.
4: They are frying an egg in a pan.
5: Well, isn't it 111 degrees?
4: It's in France.
2: Yeah.
4: And
2: okay.
4: You know it's France because they're
5: smoking.
4: The ambulance is running.
1: I heard the ladies in France have no underpants. Is that
4: well, would you in this heat?
1: Yeah, probably not.
2: Yeah, be all sticky. Yeah.
1: There's Pat Godwin.
6: Hello.
4: Be all sticky.
2: Gotta air it out.
1: Yeah.
4: Oh, yeah. Otherwise, please.
1: It needs to breathe.
4: Lukewarm grilled cheese in.
2: Yeah.
6: Smoke out of that thing.
1: Sometimes. All right. Sometimes you have to give that CPR.
6: Okay. Could we?
1: Hey, Jeff Hoskey's here.
7: Hey, I am.
1: Josh Arnold?
4: There's some woman with her legs in the air with a bellows.
1: Oh, yeah. There's Ace Cosby.
8: Andy.
1: I'm Chick.
5: I thought you were doing that. One of those, every radio station does that thing where they send their, you know, the boy wonder out to the parking lot to fry an egg.
2: No.
5: That never works.
2: This was in France.
5: Okay. Record temperatures in France. Pretty toasty here in some spots in the U.S. of A. I heard part of a conversation I wanted during the

Jamie's Crying, Classic Rock 101.5. 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Here's Genesis, how's your Tuesday going? Well, that's all. 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

Going back to 1967, Let's Spend the Night Together, The Stones, Classic Rock 101.5. And they have a new video for their new single, Jealous Lover. It's now on YouTube after premiering Thursday on Amazon Music. And it's off of their Foreign Tongues, which will be out on July 10th. I'll give you just a sample. That's right, he's singing the falsetto style doodad. How you doing this morning? Hey, we have the Sizzle in the City brought to you by Melissa Vista Winery. If I could even spit that out. Yes, indeed. We want your photos, and more photos on your holiday cookouts. Submit those until July 10th. And so veggie, seafood, whatever it is you like during the summer, do it. And then people will vote on the 13th through the 17th. We'll find out on the 20th who gets to be the master griller. So get those photos in, and then we'll get to voting. Top three vote-getters will be featured in the annual cookbook and receive great prizes from the sponsors. With the third place going, will be accessories. 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And the first place, a $500 meat gift card from your Grand Island Hy-Vee. 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

Watch out for that crosstown traffic. That was from his third album, Electric Ladyland, 1968. How you doing? Jimmy. Of course, that's Jimmy. We all know it's Jimmy. Jimmy Jam and the Jam Meister. Hey, how's it going? We're looking at a high today of 91, 50% chance showers and thunderstorms tonight. A low of around 69, 91 on, and sunny on Wednesday. 50-50 chance on Wednesday night, 68, and then 92 on Thursday. So it's going to get hot, and then we're going to get the thunderstorms, so you might want to be aware of all that action. 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White Snake, the crew, Billy Squire right after this.

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0: Dangerous Doobie Brothers, Classic Rock 101.5. Wrapping up a block of rock. And good morning. We have the midday happy hour heading your way between noon and one, so listen up for that. That's being brought to you by Lee's Family Restaurant. Head on in there. Have some lunch, dinner, breakfast, you name it. You got it. Over at Lee's Family Restaurant, where they treat you like family. We'll have Lou's Back Alley, lots of classic rock during the midday happy hour as well. Coming up next, Rush.
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Candlebox Far Behind on Classic Rock 101.5. Lou here, and a good morning going out to you. Going to be 90 today. Now, with these warm temperatures during the day and then chances of showers and thunderstorms coming in the evening, looking at a low tonight of around 69, it could be some severe stuff. So just want you to be aware of that. So that's possible tonight. And let's see, 92 on Wednesday. Still, again, a chance of showers and thunderstorms. Some may be severe. So just want to be aware with a low of around 67. And then Thursday, we'll have some morning showers, 92 in the afternoon, 30% chance going on Thursday night, 69, and then sunny and 94 on Friday. 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And we do have the food truck face-off going on rock1015.com, and a lot of voting happening with that. And who do we have coming up? Well, we've got Mean Bone Barbecue and Burgers taking on Nielsen's Processing Barbecue and Catering. And you vote today, we'll see who moves on to the champion. And so will it be Mean Bone or Nielsen's? 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You can vote once per round. 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Yes. 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We do have the Midday Happy Hour coming up between noon and 1, being brought to you by Lee's Family Restaurant, and we'll kick off a block next.

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1: And it's brought to you by Lee's Family Restaurants in Grand Island. 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We have Lou's Back Alley on the way. 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

0: Foo Fighters, Classic Rock 101.5, Learning to Fly. Lou here, Midday Happy Hour, brought to you by Lee's Family Restaurant. You can try the Admiral's Platter, some seafood for you. You get a beer-battered pollock filet, one piece of golden fried cod, and three pieces of breaded shrimp. Tasty treats. So have one for dinner tonight over at Lee's Family Restaurant. Their name says it all. We do have Lou's Back Alley on the way. And some Eddie Money coming up right after.
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Lou here, Midday Happy Hour, being brought to you by Lee's Family Restaurant. 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
1: Sunny days and stormy nights this week as we're sitting at a high of around 88 today with sunny skies. Tonight, 30% chance for showers, lows around 67. For Wednesday, sunny skies, highs around 90. Wednesday night, lows around 65, 40% chance for showers and storms. For Thursday, highs around 91, mostly sunny and breezy. Friday, sunny, 94. And for your 4th of July, highs around 90, mostly sunny skies. For more, CentralNebraskaToday.com.
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4: It's Lou's Back Alley, Midday Happy Hour. 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In the alley, we have the band from Lawrence, Massachusetts. And an album called All Wound Up, 1998. 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

0: Soundgarden fell on Black Days, classic rock, 101.5. I'm Lou, and we're getting into summer as you can feel it. And we want your photos of the delicious food that just screams summer. It makes your mouth water just looking at it. I'm looking at some all kinds of good chicken. I like that. Steaks. Oh, some asparagus. Bacon-wrapped asparagus on there, my friends. Oh, the ribs. Yeah, the ribs. I am a rib guy. I love my ribs. Looks like some pulled pork there, too. So get those pictures up. You want to be the grill master, my friends. So we want your grilling masterpiece. Get those submissions going. You can do that. We've extended the dates for the uploading the photos. So we want you to submit your photo through July 10th. It could be any food. No people in the photos. And so we just want the food. Then the public will start voting who should win the Grill Master title. And that voting will kick off on July 13th through the 17th. And then we find out on the 20th who is the Grill Master. So get those photos up there. You want your stuff on our new cookbook that's going to be out, Dancing in the Kitchen. Top three vote-getters will be featured in the annual cookbook and receive some prizes as well. So get on it. Do it. Get to rock1015.com. I'm hungry now. I gotta go.
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to my best friend's gal. 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And no longer your best friend either, but whatever. That's the Cars. How you doing? Of course, there is a hazardous weather outlook for south central Nebraska and portions of north central Kansas, with scattered thunderstorms that'll be possible tonight across the area and during the evening and overnight hours. These could be strong to severe, capable of producing wind gusts up to 70 miles an hour and half dollar size.

0: Classic Rock 101.5, Stranglehold, Ted Nugent, Lou here. And I'm just thinking about, I was going to tell you about the recipes for Dancing in the Kitchen cookbook. I know some people are, they don't want to get those, give up those recipes that easily. But if you think you have the recipe of all recipes, it doesn't matter whether it's whatever it is. 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Do that. 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If you don't want your name, you don't have to have your name, but we want to see those recipes because I got to do some cooking. I'm just making myself hungry this whole afternoon. We do have Great White coming up next. Well, hang on.
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1: When you create Sir Dude.
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tonight, which is kind of, we're trying to pop some fireworks, my friends, 65, and then 86 on Sunday. Classic Rock, 101.5. Jim Cartwright into 3. We'll have a block of rock on the way as well. We'll kick it off with Fleetwood Mac right after the...

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0: I Drink Alone, George Thorogood, Classic Rock 101.5, home of Bob and Tom in the morning. 40 minutes of nonstop rock all day. 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

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Hardware, children's wear, ladies' lingerie. Oh, good morning, Mr. Tyler. 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

0: Dio, Classic Rock 101.5. At the food truck face-off down to the final day. We have two. Who will win? Mean Bone Barbecue and Burgers or Nielsen's Processing Barbecue and Catering? Your vote will advance the winner. You could also, for voting, qualify for a gift card to one of the top four trucks just for casting your vote. So do that through today. 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

0: Ladies and gentlemen, Bob and Tom.
1: Got a call from my aunt. Why don't you come over and have lunch with us? I got my car and I drove over to my aunt's house and walked through the kitchen and I'm like, man, she's redone her house. And I walk out on the back porch. 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
2: Oh, are you serious?
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BTO, Classic Rock 101.5, just about time to hammer down and head home. A muggy afternoon. Going to need the AC on the ride home. Ozzy Osbourne and the Starship. 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
1: Taking a look at your forecast for tonight. A slight chance of showers and storms before 3 a.m. Looking at mostly cloudy skies tonight. A low of 70. A 10% chance of storms tomorrow before 7 a.m. Otherwise, mostly sunny skies. Another warm one near 91. The high. Looking at 10 to 15 mile an hour wind gusts as high as 25. And for Wednesday night, a 50% chance of storms after 1 a.m. Mostly cloudy skies. A low of 67. That's your CentralNebraskaToday.com weather forecast.
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Jim Cartwright along as you head home this afternoon. Thanks for taking us along. A Sizzling in the City brought to you by Maleza Vista Winery. 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
2: Taking a look at your forecast for tonight, a slight chance of showers and storms before 3 a.m. Looking at mostly cloudy skies tonight, a low of 70, a 10% chance of storms tomorrow before 7 a.m. Otherwise, mostly sunny skies, another warm one near 91 the high. Looking at 10 to 15 mile an hour wind gusts as high as 25. And for Wednesday night, a 50% chance of storms after 1 a.m. Mostly cloudy skies, a low of 67. That's your CentralNebraskaToday.com weather forecast.
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